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0: Fight the Wolf from Duran Duran on the 80s at 8 out of 1982. Jump ahead 1 year, and on August 5th, 1983, this movie came out.
1: Portia, there is no substitute.
0: I'm talking Risky Business, starring Tom Cruise and Rebecca De Mornay. The directorial debut of Paul Brickman. It was a massive success and became Tom Cruise's breakout role, earning him a Golden Globe Award nomination. It was also the 10th highest earning movie of the year, with a pretty serious soundtrack. Speaking of serious soundtracks, this one comes off of one of those, also from 1983. Here's Michael Cimbello and Maniac.

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0: At the start of the summer, Late 92 fired up the No Repeat-A-Tron 2000, built to never repeat a song. 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
7: 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Light 92 will be on location at their event in Victoria Park on Saturday, August 8th, starting at noon. Maria's Pizza West in Brantford will be celebrating 58 years in business as they will be hosting their annual West Fest on Sunday, August 9th. Happening from 1 p.m. until 4, this will be a fun-filled day of activities, including an eating contest, juggling comedy duo, live DJ, pizza slices, a pop cup contest, and much more. Light 92 will be on site for the occasion as well, so we hope to see you there. And the city of Cambridge will be transforming Civic Square into a vibrant hub of sport and recreation as they present Racket in the Square on Thursday, August 13th. Starting at 11 a.m. and running until 7, this free event will feature a squash court with drop-in play, a guided pickleball play as well as drop-in play, drop-in badminton and table tennis, an inflatable tennis service cage plus music, mobile TVs, and more.
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3: 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Light 92 will be on location at their event in Victoria Park on Saturday, August 8th, starting at noon. Maria's Pizza West in Brantford will be celebrating 58 years in business as they will be hosting their annual West Fest on Sunday, August 9th. Happening from 1 p.m. until 4, this will be a fun-filled day of activities, including an eating contest, juggling comedy duo, live DJ, pizza slices, a pop cup contest, and much more. Light 92 will be on site for the occasion as well, so we hope to see you there. And the city of Cambridge will be transforming Civic Square into a vibrant hub.

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0: At the start of the summer, Late 92 fired up the No Repeat-A-Tron 2000, built to never repeat a song. Instead, it spent summer glitching.
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0: So with the help from Chiefswood Park, we're pulling the plug at month's end. 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
1: It's a quiet start across Brantford. No problems to report on the 403, Highway 6, or 24. Paris Road, though, remains closed between Oak Park and Dundas Street, and that's because of construction. And also in Brantford, Balfour Street is closed between Gillickson Street and Oak Street for ongoing road work. 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I'm Sonia Sash with Light 92 Morning Traffic.
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2: 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Light 92 will be on location at their event in Victoria Park on Saturday, August 8th, starting at noon. Maria's Pizza West in Brantford will be celebrating 58 years in business as they will be hosting their annual West Fest on Sunday, August 9th. Happening from 1 p.m. until 4, this will be a fun-filled day of activities, including an eating contest, juggling comedy duo, live DJ, pizza slices, a pop cup contest, and much more. Light 92 will be on site for the occasion as well, so we hope to see you there. And the city of Cambridge will be transforming Civic Square into a vibrant hub of sport and recreation as they present Racket in the Square on Thursday, August 13th. Starting at 11 a.m. and running until 7, this free event will feature a squash court with drop-in play, a guided pickleball play as well as drop-in play, drop-in badminton and table tennis, an inflatable tennis service cage plus music, mobile TVs, and more.
0: If it's happening in Southern Ontario, it's happening on Light 92.

So welcome. It is Thursday, the 6th of August, and wow, it is going to be hot today, but it looks like we could also get some storms, and I'm okay with that. I think we need a little bit of rain. I played golf yesterday anyway, so I don't care. Let it rain. It's 5:31. We're going to talk gas prices coming up in just a few. Deep Blue Something now. Light 92.

0: Glad we're playing that on Light 92 now. Great song. That is Ed Sheeran with Martin Garrix. Repeat it. It's 5:39. Hi there. I'm Scott Fox. Gas prices did go down quite a bit at midnight, but not everybody got the same drop. Looks like it was a 9-cent drop in the Toronto area and about a 12-cent drop the further you go west. So the average in the GTHA today is $1.639. Some stations are as low as $1.599. It's been a while.
1: Hold on a second here. No. We're not doing that.
0: I'll fix that in just a second, friends, I promise you. The good news is, if you shop around, you can probably get gas a lot cheaper than you did yesterday, and it's about time. They say this drop is because they're getting closer to solving the situation in the Strait of Hormuz. This has got to be like the 5th, 6th, maybe even 7th time they've said that. Either way, I'll take the drop, $1.59.9 to $1.63.9. Anywhere in there is the sweet spot for today. It's Bare Naked Ladies now, no surprise. Light 92.

Southern Ontario's favorites. It's 5:47. Good morning. I'm Scott Fox. It's already 20 degrees outside. It's going to be a real hot day today. Phil Collins now. This is Against All Odds. We got a traffic update coming up in 3 minutes. But first, just turn this one up.

0: Thank you, Phil Collins.
1: Yeah, it's a great song.
0: 10 to 6 now. Good morning. This is Light 92, Southern Ontario's favorites. Have you ever stopped and thought about when you reach peak happiness? Peak happiness. How old are you when you hit peak happiness? You know, I've read this study over the years, and it's usually in like your late 20s or early 30s. That's actually been bumped back quite a bit, and we're going to talk about that coming up after 6.
2: Light. Traffic check.
3: Not much to slow you down across the region this morning. 403, Highway 6, 24 is still in great shape with traffic moving freely. The only issues are construction related. Paris Road remains closed between Oak Park Drive and Dundas Street in Paris. And in Brantford, Balfour Street continues to be closed between Gillickson Street and Oak Street while road work continues. Jumpstart helps kids across Canada access sport and play so more kids can get into the game. Learn more at jumpstart.canadiantire.ca. I'm Sonia Sash with Light 92 Morning Traffic.
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0: Stacy's coming up at 6 o'clock with the news. It is already 20, and it already feels like 25, and it is going to be a humid one today. Oh, boy, oh, boy. That's okay. I'm here for it. Bring it on. Storms are

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1: It's Thursday, August 6th. Good morning. 16 degrees right now in Brantford, 16 in Kitchener. It's 18 in Hamilton. And gas dropped 9 cents overnight to $1.64. I'm Stacey Englehart. Halton police investigating 2 separate shootings overnight in Georgetown and are asking the public for information. Officers say multiple shots were fired at a home near 8th Line and 5 Side Road at about 4 in the morning. Another shooting on James Young Drive at about 3 a.m. where bullets also struck a home and a parked vehicle. Anybody with dash cam footage or a security camera is asked to contact police. Ontario voters in 3 ridings head to the polls September 3rd after Premier Ford called by-elections. Votes will be held in Scarborough Southwest, York Simcoe, and Hamilton East Stony Creek after a few politicians quit. Now, Ford must also fill cabinet vacancies, including that of the former tourism minister. He stepped down, accused of spending needlessly, although remains in the PC caucus. As the province said, it's going to start reviewing 8 major public agencies to try and improve efficiency. The announcement comes as the Ford government faces criticism over overspending in its own caucus. And how expensive are groceries? Even good food can't pay the bills. The Montreal meal kit business has filed for creditor protection. Although customers will still be able to place orders, the good food says they will continue to fulfill. Light 92 sports baseball yesterday. The Blue Jays edged Houston 5-4 in 10 innings, winning 2 out of 3 in that series. The Jays back to work this afternoon. They play 1 game in Chicago at 2:20. It's a makeup game from June. Leila Fernandez, the last Canadian standing in either men's or women's singles at the National Bank Open. The Laval native beat Mexico's Renata Zarazua in Toronto. She teams up with her sister Bianca today for a women's doubles game at 2:50. CFL this afternoon, the Argos host Calgary at 4:30. The Toronto Tempo are in Portland tonight in the WNBA. And forward Dylan Brooks and the Phoenix Suns have agreed to a 3-year contract extension that will pay him $73 million. The 30-year-old from Mississauga averaged a career-high 20.2 points this season. Light 92 weather. Mostly cloudy today with a chance of showers or a thunderstorm, but still really warm. A Humidex feeling 37. Chance of showers and thunderstorms tonight, a low of 19. Another chance of rain and thunderstorms tomorrow, but still quite humid, feeling 34. Right now, it's 16 degrees in Brantford, 16 in Kitchener. It's 18 in Hamilton. I'm Stacey Englehart.
2: All right, thanks, Stace. Good morning, everyone. It is 20 degrees outside. Thursday already on this short work week. I love saying those words. Here's NSYNC. Hey.

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That's Virginia to Vegas on Light 92. It's called Lights Out. 6:10 now. Good morning, I'm Scott Fox. Great article today in the Daily Mail, and it has to do with happiness. They asked people, when did you reach peak happiness? When can you say you were at your best? And I've seen this done over the years in the past, and typically the answer is somewhere in your late 20s or early 30s. However, now it's been bumped way back. As of 2026, you reach peak happiness at the age of 47 years old. 2,000 people participated in this study. They found people in their late 40s often feel fitter, happier, and more confident than ever before. They say it's because you finally understand your body better and because you're more likely to buy healthier foods and to cut back on partying. Another big factor is your perspective. People in their late 40s, they say, have more focus on their well-being instead of their appearance. So if you're not 47 yet, believe me, it gets better. If you are 47, you're on the hill at this point. Imagine it takes 47 years to figure it out. 47. What happened to 30? I don't understand anymore. I have a feeling the cost of living might have played a bit of a role in this one. But either way, 47 is peak happiness. Peak happiness. Does that mean it gets worse after that? Nah. It's good to know, though. Don Henley, this is Light 92, Southern Ontario's favorites.

0: 2. That's Alex Warren. It is Ordinary. 18 minutes after 6. Scott Fox here. I love our listeners. We get some great text messages. You guys make me laugh every day. This one is from Paul, and talking about the fact that apparently you hit peak happiness at age 47. Paul here says, good morning, Scott. I'm going to be 47 next year. Can't wait for my big happiness with this inflation. I was so happy this morning when I filled up my tank with 7 cents cheaper gas. Happy Thursday. Paul, I can tell you, I'm a little past 47, but I miss those 47-year-old gas and grocery prices before the inflation went crazy. Those prices were good. So thank you very much for those. You can text me anytime at 519-759-4212. Coming up in just a sec, summertime, a lot of people will ride a roller coaster. Ah, that's great. Have you ever been hit with anything on a roller coaster? Sometimes people lose things and they fly back if you're not at the front of the car. Somebody is basically going viral because of their incredible athletic ability to catch what flew at them when they were on a coaster. I've got that story coming up. It's a fun one.
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2: No surprises on the majors this morning. The 403, Highway 6, and 24 are moving without any delays, but we are still seeing construction. Paris Road remains closed between Oak Park Road and Dundas Street, and Balfour Street is still closed between Gillickson Street and Oak Street while crews continue their work. 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I'm Sonia Sash with Light 92 Morning Traffic.
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0: 92, Southern Ontario's favorites. That's Bulo, not a love song. It is 20 degrees outside already, and it's only 6:30 in the morning. It's going to be a hot one today, but we could get some storms later on, just so you know. Not everybody's going to get them, but they are a possibility today all across Southern Ontario. Imagine this. You're on a roller coaster, and something comes flying at you. It does happen from time to time, and it happened this time at Six Flags in Georgia. A man filming his roller coaster experience when, out of nowhere, somebody's shoe flew off and flew right at him. He caught it.
1: Oh, my God, I got it! I got it! I caught the shoe! I got hit in the face and caught a shoe! Whose shoe do I have?
0: Wow. How did

Light 92, Southern Ontario's favorites. I'm just going to talk over the chanting part here because it weirds me out a little bit, if I'm being honest. It's 20 outside. It feels 25 degrees. Today, there is a chance of storms. It's going to be a nice day until the storms, though. It's going to be hot, as you can probably tell, because it's already pretty hot outside. Hey, if you're ever on an airplane and something, God forbid, goes wrong, you have a medical episode, I think you'd like to think that there is a doctor or nurse or medical professional of some kind on board. And fortunately, it seems like there's a lot of them on board every time there's a situation like that. Coming up in just a sec, a couple of nurses on a flight saved a man's life. This is an incredible story. How they did it is amazing. I'm going to tell you about it in 7 minutes. Light 92.

0: Light 92, Southern Ontario's favorites. Hey, good morning. I'm Scott Fox. Really glad you're here. It is Thursday in this short work week. Yeah, not school week yet. It's a short work week. And hey, we're almost at the weekend once again. Wild story coming out of the States here. And if you are a traveler, I think you would love to know that if something ever goes wrong and you need medical assistance on a flight, there's going to be a medical professional there of some kind. Well, there's no way for the airlines to schedule that, but occasionally it works out in your favor. And that's exactly what this passenger got. Nurse saved a 77-year-old man who was having a heart attack on a Southwest Airlines flight that was traveling from Omaha to Phoenix. Patrick McGee is his name. He went into cardiac arrest before a nurse practitioner who happened to be on the flight named Laura jumped in right away and began CPR. But that wasn't all. You know, Patrick here is pretty lucky that when he went into cardiac arrest at 30,000 feet, there was a nurse practitioner on the plane. There was another nurse on the plane. Her name was Caitlin. And while nurse Laura here was doing chest compressions, Caitlin, and I've never heard of this as a technique, sat on the man's chest. Apparently, when you add weight, that helped restart his heart. Patrick says he owes his life to those two nurses, especially Caitlin, who sat on him. I have taken CPR, but it's been a long time. And I know that we learn new things about CPR all the time. I wasn't aware that sitting on someone can be helpful in that particular circumstance, but that's what happened. You got a nurse and a nurse practitioner on the flight. This guy picked the right day to travel if he was going to go into cardiac arrest. High praise coming from everyone in the air and on the ground. Patrick is going to be just fine. They saved his life. That's pretty amazing.
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0: Sonia is filling in for Dan today. Sonia, what's happening?
2: The 403, Highway 6 and 24 are still moving well with nothing slowing you down this morning. The only issues remain the construction zones. Paris Road is still closed between Oak Park Road and Dundas Street. And in Brantford, Balfour Street remains closed between Gillickson Street and Oak Street while crews continue their work. 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I'm Sonia Sash with Light 92 Morning Traffic.
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Hey, I'm Scott Fox. I want to get this on your radar. If you're going to be driving around tonight, again, it is another night with lots of concerts happening at the RBC Amphitheater tonight. How's this for a throwback? Good Charlotte are performing live. They just did a show in New York. It was on Tuesday night. They brought out Hilary Duff to perform with them. Huh. That's an interesting one. Good Charlotte tonight at RBC Amphitheater with Avenged Sevenfold and performing tonight at Rogers Stadium. Another night out there where the neighbors are going to be complaining about the noise. Chris Stapleton is live. Have fun if you're going to any of those shows.

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1: Good Thursday morning, August 6th. It's 16 right now in Brantford, 16 in Kitchener, 18 in Hamilton. Gas dropped 9 cents overnight to $1.64. I'm Stacey Englehart. Halton police investigating 2 separate overnight shootings in Georgetown and asking the public for information. Officers say multiple shots fired at a home near 8th and 5th Side Road. They're also investigating another shooting at James Young Drive. Police say the home was damaged and parked vehicles were also shot at. Anybody with security camera footage is asked to contact police. Families in several parts of Ontario say they have nowhere else to go for help since roughly 4,000 community health and social workers stopped work in the spring. The workers went on strike while others were locked out. The union representing the striking workers said they're fighting for more funding as well as retroactive wage increases. A federal union warns public service cuts are weakening Canada's ability to respond to wildfires, floods, and severe weather. It says about 1,600 workers in the Environment, Fisheries, and Natural Resources Department lost their jobs between March 2025 and March of this past year, while several climate and weather programs were either reduced or eliminated. And a Kitchener man has pleaded guilty in the United States to 4 charges tied to a cyber attack that apparently compromised more than 165 organizations. Connor Muka and other hackers stole billions of sensitive records and demanded cryptocurrency ransoms. The 26-year-old reportedly received about $500,000 from victims, faces a mandatory 2-year sentence for aggravated identity theft, and up to 30 years on the remaining charges. Light 92 sports baseball yesterday. The Blue Jays edged Houston 5-4 in 10 innings, winning 2 out of 3 in that series. The Jays back to work this afternoon. They play 1 game in Chicago at 2:20. It's a makeup game from June. Leila Fernandez, the last Canadian standing in either men's or women's singles at the National Bank Open. The Laval native beat Mexico's Renata Zarazúa in Toronto. She teams up with her sister Bianca today for a women's doubles game at 2:50. CFL this afternoon, the Argos host Calgary at 4:30. In the WNBA, the Toronto Tempo are in Portland at 10. Light 92 weather. We've got a slight chance of showers this afternoon, chance of thunderstorms, but still really warm, a humidex of 37. Chance of rain, thunderstorms 19 tonight, still a chance of showers and thunderstorms tomorrow, humidex of 34. Right now it's 16 in Brantford, 16 in Kitchener, 18 in Hamilton. I'm Stacey Englehart.
2: Thanks a lot, Stace. 7:02 now. You know, with the possibility of storms later on, I'm wondering how people in St. Catharines and Lincoln feel. More rain. Great. Jeez. I don't think it's going to be as bad as it was last weekend, in fairness, so that should be good news. Coming up next, going to play some Olivia Dean. I'm hearing nothing but great reviews about her shows the last 2 nights at Scotiabank Arena, so we'll give her a spin coming up next. I've also got number ones at 7:40 and a whole lot more, too. Take on me, aha, this.

0: At the start of the summer, Late Night Issue fired up the No Repeat-a-tron 2000, built to never repeat a song. Instead, it spent summer glitching.
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Light 92. She was fantastic the last couple nights at Scotiabank Arena. That is Olivia Dean. So easy to fall in love. 7:09 now. Happy Thursday. I'm Scott Fox, and I want to take you overseas for a second here. I think every now and again, other governments and other countries pass laws that we should consider having here. And this one, I kind of thought we did have this here. France is now following Germany's lead by banning unsolicited telemarketing calls starting next week after years of complaints from the public. The new law goes into effect next week. It aims to protect consumers from intrusive calls and fraud. Previously, people had to opt out of marketing calls like they do in other countries. Now, it's just plain going to be illegal for those companies to make those calls, or they face hefty fines. Exceptions include calls to existing customers or those who have given explicit consent. Serious question, don't we have that? I thought we did have that here in Canada, and yet every day there seems to be a number showing up on my phone that is from somebody who I did not want to call, and it's everything. It's surveys, it's polls, it's telemarketing calls trying to sell me things. Do we or don't we have that law here? Because I think, and I don't want to discourage the fine folks in France and Germany, but I think they might need to go a little further than we've gone, because whatever we're doing doesn't seem to be working. There is no shortage of those unwanted calls coming in here, but good luck to them. I would love to get to a place where when your phone rings, it's a legitimate phone call, not a scammer, nothing. It's just somebody who is supposed to call you, and they're giving you something that you might be interested in. Like I said, good luck. I just haven't seen much success that these things work so far. Maybe. Britney Spears, this

0: Bang Bang Boom from Light 92, 717, and I got a lot of text messages. Sometimes I press the right button and it appears the do not call list was the right one to press this morning. If you just threw the radio on, France is now following Germany's lead and banning unsolicited telemarketing calls starting next week after too many complaints from the public. The new law will prevent people from receiving calls that are unwanted. They say it'll cut down on intrusive calls and fraud. Now, I pointed out, and I believe rightfully so, we have that here. It doesn't work. Everybody is still getting a ton of these unwanted calls. The text messages are all basically saying the same thing. The do not call list doesn't work because scammers don't follow the law. And that's absolutely true. It's against the law and they call anyway. It's amazing to me some of the things that we can do as a society, as a country, people that we can find in weird circumstances. But we can't figure out how to make sure that a phone call from one phone to another is legitimate. I don't understand why that is not a thing in 2026, verified calls, so that you know when someone calls you, it's a legitimate call. But here we are. Good luck to the folks in France and Germany. I'd love to say you guys are in for something good here, but again, it doesn't really work.
1: Lights, traffic check.
0: And it won't until criminals start following the law. What's happening out there, Sonia?
2: Not much to complain about this morning. The 403, Highway 6, and 24 are all moving without any delays. Just keep in mind that Paris Road remains closed between Oak Park Road and Dundas Street, and Balfour Street is still shut down between Gillickson Street and Oak Street while work continues. It's here. 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I'm Sonia Sash with Light 92 Morning Traffic.
0: Thank you, Sonia. I want to remind you that it's Thursday. That means today's number ones includes a movie edition. So today, I'm going to play a clip from a movie. I do that every day. But if you can guess the movie that I'm talking about today in number ones, you could win a carload admission from Premier Theaters to a local drive-in near you. And there are a lot of them. I was just at the 5 drive-in last week in Oakville. So if you want that carload admission to the drive-in, it will also include your concessions. We throw in a couple of large popcorns and 4 medium drinks. This is absolutely free. You just got to guess the movie. During number ones, that's now 20 minutes away.
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your favorite getting together songs. Don't stop believing. Your favorite things are good songs. Ooh, baby, I love the way. Your favorite it's over songs. I was getting kind of used to being so. Southern Ontario's favorites, Light 92.

This is Light 92, Southern Ontario's favorites. Hi there, I'm Scott Fox. Sunny this morning, then a chance of afternoon storms today. 29 is going to feel 37 degrees. It's an 8-degree difference today with that humidity. Tonight, we're going down to 20. Tomorrow, it'll be cloudy. There is a chance of rain once again. 27, feeling 35. And then Saturday, there is a 60% chance of rain.

You go from Toronto, did drop it about 12 cents a liter. Some stations are at $1.599 this morning. Yes, that is great news. A couple text messages here. I was talking about the sort of do not call list that they're creating over in Europe. They think this is the end of them getting scam and telemarketing calls because they have a do not call list. And all I want to point out to them is here in Canada, we also have a do not call list, but it doesn't seem to work because we're getting a lot of calls and scammers. Lisa here says criminals need to stop breaking the law. You're right, Scott. Or law enforcement could do their job. Lisa, yeah, there is a law enforcement component to this. I just think that, especially with the amount of calls that originate overseas, I think we need a technology solution to get rid of those terrible calls. Joyce here says, I tuned in and caught your conversation about unsolicited calls. Most people instruct the caller to take me off your list, thinking they're saying not to call them anymore. The thing you actually should be saying is, put me on your do not call list. There's a difference. Okay, Joyce. All right. That is the verbiage. Put me on your do not call list. I will try that next time. I just want them to stop calling. I don't like talking on the phone, to be perfectly honest with you. Just text me. And the scammers never seem to want to text, do they? Coming up, a movies edition of Number Ones. You could win a carload admission to the drive-in plus concessions. Coming up. Whoa.

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1: Wish I could call you last night. Try to make sure you're all right. I hate to know you feel alone. I find those picture on my phone. 5 hours so long. I wish you were back from Boston. I'm alone learning those lessons. You're

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3: All right, good morning, friends. It is a movies edition of Number Ones brought to you by Premier Theaters Drive-Ins. I'm going to give you a chance to win coming up on this edition. First off, let's start off with the birthdays. There's a number of them. Soleil Moon Fry is celebrating a birthday today. She's turning 50 years old. You know Soleil as Punky Brewster. Today, we have a Spice Girl celebrating a birthday. That's a big deal for a lot of people. Happy birthday, Jerry. Don't you

Jerry Halliwell is celebrating her 54th birthday today. Happy birthday to her. Writer, director M. Night Shyamalan is 56 today and celebrating his 68th birthday, the one and only Randy DeBarge.

0: 68 years old, Randy DeBarge. Happy birthday. There's a couple of stars celebrating a heavenly birthday today. Today in 1911, Lucille Ball, I Love Lucy, was born. She passed away in 1989. Today, Andy Warhol, famous painter, artist, photographer, and producer, was born. He passed away in 1987. And today would have been, or today should have been, the 35th birthday of JonBenet Ramsey. It was today in 1890. The electric chair was used for the first time. That's not a real sound, it's a sound effect, but you get what I mean. Today in 1890, the first electric chair execution happened. It was 81 years ago today that this happened.
1: A short time ago, an American airplane dropped one bomb on Hiroshima and destroyed its usefulness to the enemy. That bomb has more power than 20,000 tons of TNT. The Japanese began the war from the air at Pearl Harbor. They have been repaid manyfold, and the end is not yet. With this bomb, we...
0: That was Harry Truman announcing the Enola Gay had dropped an atomic bomb on Hiroshima, Japan. 70,000 people died instantly. Another 60,000 died in the next 4 months. 90% of the city was leveled from one atomic bomb. That was 81 years ago today. Fast forward, 1960, American Bandstand. We met somebody new on the 6th of August.
2: Thing called the Twist. Ladies and gentlemen, here's Chubby Checker.
0: Come on, baby. By the way, people in the audience look completely stunned. What is this? They liked it, but they'd never heard anything like that before then. Chubby Checker was on American Bandstand today in 1960. It was 64 years ago. Today in 1962, Jamaica became an independent nation within the British Commonwealth. Happy Independence Day to Jamaica. It was today in 98, former White House intern Monica Lewinsky spent 8.5 hours testifying before a grand jury about her relationship with then-President Bill Clinton. Today in 2004, we lost the great Rick James. He passed away at age 56 after a heart attack. Pretty substantial day in space history. 14 years ago today, they were celebrating at NASA.
3: Touchdown confirmed. We're safe on Mars.
0: It was today in 2012, 14 years ago, NASA landed the Curiosity rover on Mars. 11 years ago today was Jon Stewart's final episode of The Daily Show, and it was today in 2015. Hamilton, a hip-hop-infused musical based on the life of Alexander Hamilton, opened up on Broadway. Now let's get to the movies. There's a number of them that came out on the 6th of August, including today in 1999, The Sixth Sense with Bruce Willis. It was today in 2003, Freaky Friday, starring Lindsay Lohan and Jamie Lee Curtis, was in theaters. Today in 2008, the movie Pineapple Express with Seth Rogen and James Franco came out. And one more. This one is for the contest. Tell me what movie this is.
4: I didn't kill my wife. I don't care.
0: That's all you get. If you know that movie, you're going to text the title to 519-759-4212. That's 519-759-4212 if you know that movie. Now, let's get to the number ones. First off, we're going back 41 years for a new number one.

Tears for Fears shout number one today in 1985. It ended up spending 3 weeks on top of the charts. Let's go back to 2001. Until This Week, You Remind Me from Usher had been number one. And then these ladies came along and dropped this one.

Destiny's Child Bootylicious was number one 25 years ago today. And let's go back to 2007. If you were listening to the radio today in 2007, this one was spending its second and final week on top of the charts.

T's Hey There Delilah, number one today in 2007. And there's always one song that I play in full. And for this one, we're going to go back to the year 1994. Until this week, I Swear by All For One had been number one for 10 straight weeks. Then this lady here, we're going to call her a one-hit wonder. Drop this one. It went to number one and stayed there for three straight weeks in the summer of 94. It's Lisa Loeb, Light 92.

0: It was the glasses, right? You saw her do the song, and it was the glasses. It won me over. Lisa Loeb, Stay, I Missed You, number one today in 1994. And those are your number ones. I've still got to get a winner on the line, though. It is a movies edition on Thursdays. I'm just giving people listening online a little bit of extra time to get those texts in. There is a bit of a delay when you're listening online, and I want to make it fair for everybody. So I'm going to do a traffic update here, a quick break, and then I'll have a winner on the line.
1: 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Traffic check.
0: Dan is off today, filling in. What's up, Sonia?
2: The 403, Highway 6 and 24 are still moving without any slowdowns. The only thing to keep in mind is construction. Pierce Road, that does remain closed between Oak Park and Dundas Street. And Balfour Street is also still closed between Gillickson and Oak, so you'll want to give yourself a little bit of extra time. It's here. 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I'm Sonia Sash with Light 92 Morning Traffic.
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1: Hey, how you doing?
0: I'm doing great, thanks. Hey, listen, I saw your text message here, and I think you're on to something. I'm going to play the movie clip one more time, then you tell everyone what you texted, okay?
1: Sure.
0: Here we go.
2: I didn't kill my wife. I don't care.
0: That's all you get, Evelyn. What did you text us?
1: The Fugitive, starring Harrison Ford.
0: Oh, you even got the leading actor. Congratulations. That's great. You've got a movies prize pack here from Premier Theaters. 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
2: It's Thursday, August 6th. Good morning. 16 degrees right now in Brantford, 17 in Kitchener. It's 18 in Hamilton. The dollar 71.39 cents U.S. Gas dropped 9 cents overnight to $1.64. I'm Stacey Englehart. Brantford police appealing to witnesses after an incident that led to a man's death on Tuesday. Police were called to Park Road North and Dunson Street at about 9, where they found an injured man on the road. They say he later died in hospital. Anybody with dash cam footage or video camera footage is asked to contact police. Ontario voters in three ridings will head to the polls September 3rd after the premier called by-elections. Votes will be held in Scarborough Southwest, York Simcoe, and Hamilton East Stoney Creek after a few politicians stepped down. The province, meanwhile, said it's reviewing 8 major public agencies to try and improve efficiency, productivity, and long-term spending. They include Metrolinx, the LCBO, Legal Aid, the WSIB, and the Alcohol and Gaming Commission. The announcement comes as the Ford government faces criticism of overspending in his own caucus. And how expensive are groceries getting? Well, even good food can't afford to pay their bills. The Montreal-based meal kit business has filed for creditor protection. Wow. Court documents show they're asking for a reprieve to consider a sale because they owe millions to creditors. Now, Good Food said customers can still place orders and they will continue to fulfill them. Light 92 Sports. Baseball yesterday, the Blue Jays edged Houston 5-4 in 10 innings, winning 2-3 in that series. The Jays back to work this afternoon. They play one game in Chicago at 2:20. It's a makeup game from June. Leila Fernandez, the last Canadian standing in either men's or women's singles at the National Bank Open. The Laval native beat Mexico's Renata Zarazua in Toronto. She teams up with her sister Bianca today for a women's doubles game at 2:50. CFL this afternoon, the Argos host Calgary at 4:30. In the WNBA, the Toronto Tempo are in Portland at 10. Light 92 weather. We've got a slight chance of showers this afternoon, chance of thunderstorms, but still really warm, a humidex of 37. Chance of rain, thunderstorms 19 tonight, still a chance of showers and thunderstorms tomorrow, humidex of 34. Right now it's 16 degrees in Brantford, 17 in Kitchener, 18 in Hamilton. I'm Stacey Englehart.
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4: 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It's You Get What You Give. When this song repeats, and it will, I promise, you've just got to text the word repeat to us here at Light 92. If I call you back, you're one of the three people I call back. You could win $10,000 in less than a month. Good luck. Love to give you that money. That's going to be such a great call, too. If you haven't qualified, you got to try. If you have qualified, do it again.

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Jack. Ella Langley, Light 92. It's 8:13. I'm Scott Fox. They've got a lot of text messages wondering about this $10,000 no repeat summer. So listen, here's the thing. It's New Radicals, Get What You Give. I played it at 8 o'clock. That's the free one. When it repeats throughout the day, and it could happen at any time, that's when you text in repeat. And if you're one of our qualifiers, you're in to win $10K. I mean, that's a pretty good payday right before Labor Day. So good luck. Whitney is on Light 92.

0: Ontario's favorites. Happy Thursday, my friends. We are taking another giant step closer to the weekend. And something to be happy about here, the gas prices went down. But how much they went down is a bit in dispute. You may recall yesterday, Dan McTagg, a real beauty from Canadians for Affordable Energy, he predicted a 12-cent decrease. Then somebody else predicted a 9-cent decrease, and it turns out the truth is probably somewhere in the middle. The average in the GTHA today is about $1.639. That's a 9-cent decrease. But gas stations west of Toronto seem to be clocking in around $1.599. That is a 12-cent decrease. So if you can get it anywhere between $1.599 and $1.639, you're right on average. You're getting the best price. The Jays were winners yesterday, 5-4. It was Ernie Clement with a two-run homer in late in the game to win that one. Jays won another series. You know, I was down on the Jays for a while, and I don't think I'm the only one. Let's be honest. I think a lot of people were a little concerned about the Jays there. They've now won three series in a row, looking good. So today, they've got to do a quick flight to Chicago. They're going to play a 220 game against the Cubs. This is a makeup game from a game that was canceled in June. Then they get back on the plane, same day, and they're going to fly to Philadelphia. They are taking on the Phillies this weekend, which is great. A bit of bad news, though. Trey Yesavage is now on the 15-day disabled list. He came out of the game the other day with soreness in his knee, so he's not going to be available for at least a couple of weeks, but we'll see how things go today. Go Jays, go. There are some concerts that are happening tonight. If you're going to be driving in and around Toronto, you should know RBC Amphitheater has got Good Charlotte performing live. I didn't know Good Charlotte was still together, but here we are. They'll be with Avenged Sevenfold, and at Rogers Stadium tonight, the great Chris Stapleton is performing live. Have fun if you're going to one of those shows, and keep it here on Light. We're always trying hard to get you where you're going as quickly as possible.
1: Light. Traffic check.
0: Danny's off today, filling in Sonia.
2: It's still an easy go around Brantford this morning. The 403, Highway 6 and 24 are moving without any incidents or delays. The only thing interrupting the drive is construction. Paris Road remains closed between Oak Park and Dundas Street. And Balfour Street is also closed between Gillickson and Oak. 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I'm Sonia Sash with Light 92 Morning Traffic.
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Southern Ontario's favorites. I hope you're having a good drive for a Thursday. It is a bit of an overcast morning. It was supposed to be sunny, but it looks like the cloud has arrived a little bit early. There is a good chance of storms later on. It is going to be very humid today. 37 degrees with that humidity, 29 on the thermometer. Now, if you're away camping, maybe you're at the lake. Outdoor sleeping is going to be fine tonight. 20 is the overnight low. Tomorrow it's going to be cloudy. There is a chance of rain. 27, feeling 35. Hoping you're okay, though, if you're going to one of the concerts tonight. Chris Stapleton is playing Rogers Stadium. Last night, Guns N' Roses was there, and I don't know why Chris Stapleton was there. Maybe he's a Guns N' Roses fan. Maybe he wanted to check out the venue, but he ended up doing a song with Guns N' Roses. Nice treat for everybody that was there last night. If you're going tonight, have yourself a great time. There's a couple of things that we celebrate on the 6th of August. Today is National IPA Day for the beer fans. It's also National Fresh Breath Day. Now, I'd love to think that that's every day, but we all know life gets in the way. Today's the day. Minty Fresh. It's Farm Worker Appreciation Day today, and it's National Root Beer Float Day. Ah, good root beer float is great. I'll give you a little hack here. If you have the app, A&W is giving away free root beer floats today through their app. So go ahead, grab one of those if you're interested. It's 8:35, Thursday the 6th of August, and this is Light 92 with New Radicals. Get what you give. Huh, why does this song sound familiar? What is it about this song? Well, think about it for a minute. 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
1: 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New Radicals get what you give. Every morning at 8 a.m., I'll announce the song. When you hear it throughout the day, you just text us the word repeat, and you could win $10,000 right before the Labor Day long weekend. Good luck. Christine, Tammy, Bruce, you're already in to win now. Congratulations. It's 8:43, Thursday, the 6th of August. It's 23 outside, and it's not even 9 a.m. Yikes. 28 is what it feels like with the humidity. Pop goes the world. Pop. It's not something we're supposed to do on the radio. Apparently, it's not good for your speakers. I won't do that again. Don't worry. Flight 92, good morning.

0: people listening here to Light 92. I just got off the phone with some great Light listeners. Want to congratulate Bruce from Kitchener. I want to congratulate Christine from Paris. And I want to congratulate Tammy from Tilsonburg. All have qualified now to win that $10,000 on our $10,000 no repeat summer. I'll announce tomorrow's song at 8 a.m.
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5: Brake lights aren't a concern this morning, but you will be chasing detours. 403, Highway 6 and 24 are all wide open, but Paris Road remains closed between Oak Park and Dundas, and Balfour Street is also still closed between Gillickson and Oak while construction continues. 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I'm Sonia Sash with Light 92 Morning Traffic.
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1: 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Light 92, Southern Ontario's favorites. It's 8:57, and that's going to do it for me, but I'm hoping you have a fantastic Thursday. The 6th of August today, it's 23 out right now. It's going up to 28. There is a good chance that we're going to get some storms later on, but not everybody is going to get them. So if you're going to the, the Argos home opener, I don't know why you would, but if you are, that it probably won't be a rain out. We're hoping it won't be, but if it is, it's the Argos. Have yourselves a great day, friends. Oh, and the concert's tonight, too. Here's hoping those go off without a hitch. Either way, we will have all the info you need if you're on your way to the show, the game, or whatever it is that you're doing throughout the day. Anna Almeida is going to be on a little after 10 o'clock, and the workday warm-up is coming up next. I'm going to leave you with Sean Desmond and Jamie Fine, Body, and I'll see you tomorrow for the Friday show when we give away another weekend escape a little after 7 a.m. right here on Light 92.

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0: At the start of the summer, Light 92 fired up the No Repeat-a-tron 2000, built to never repeat a song. Instead, it spent summer glitching.
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Feldman and his hip bungalow. Oh, cute bungalows. Remember when they were affordable? Ah, the good old days. It's Anna. You're listening to Light, and it is August the 6th. One more sleep, and the weekend is here, and we're going to see showers over the next couple days. There also is a risk of a thunderstorm. I got those details coming up, along with some good news if you waited until today to head to the pumps to fuel up.

such a fun song. Taylor Swift with Shake It Off on Light 92. It's Anna, sun and cloud today, chance of showers and a risk of a thunderstorm this afternoon. High of 29, going to feel more like 37. We're going to drop down to a low of 20 and partly cloudy skies overnight. And then tomorrow on your Friday, cloudy, chance of showers and a risk of a thunderstorm. The high will be 27, but it's going to feel more like 35. And also good news at the pumps this morning. Gas prices did drop between 9 and 12 cents overnight. Just depends where you are and where you're going to fuel up. So the average in some areas is $1.63.9 a liter, with some stations selling gas for as low as $1.59.9. And I will say, because I do drive in from Cambridge, and I mention this gas station all the time, and if you know, you know, it's on Franklin Boulevard and Savage Drive. They were selling it, I think, this morning for $1.55 or $1.57. So there are cheaper gas stations. So just keep that in mind if you're out there on your hunt for cheap gas. That is one of the stations to look out for.

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It's by Coldplay there on Light. It's Anna. And exciting times for Leila Fernandez. She now becomes the last Canadian left at the National Bank Open. The 23-year-old from Quebec has advanced to the third round after a 6-2, 6-2 win. And after the match, Leila thanked the crowd, saying she hadn't felt that kind of love in a long time. So Leila was born in Montreal and raised in Laval. And she said that it wasn't quite a hometown match, but it felt pretty close. So congratulations. Round 3, here we go.

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Magic with Good Feeling About You on Light 92. It's Anna outside our studio. It's a nice mix of sun and cloud. Already 25 degrees with the Humidex feeling like 31. Not too bad. And I do have a $100 Lotto 649 voucher in my hand that I'd like to give to you. And the Lotto 649 gold ball, that jackpot is at $44 million with a $1 million guaranteed prize. If you'd like to get your hands on this voucher, be caller 9 once you hear that OLG sound effect at 519-759-4212. 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
1: Albert.
0: Hey, Albert. You're caller number 9 today.
1: Oh, thank you very much.
0: You're welcome. So, yes, you just picked up a $100 Lotto 649 voucher, and the gold ball jackpot is at $44 million. So let's say you won, Albert, okay? How would you spend the millions?
1: Oh, I'd love to go on a trip and maybe help out a few organizations.
0: Oh, that's so sweet. You give, and it's nice to also treat yourself. That's the whole point, right?
1: Oh, yes. Yep, definitely.
0: Well, I hope this helps you get one step closer to those millions. And don't forget your friend here.
1: Oh, I wouldn't forget you. Don't worry.

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with Rule the World on Light 92. Hey, it's Anna. Thanks for having me on. It's time for... Yes, Lunchtime Trivia on your Thursday, August the 6th. And we're going to have some fun, okay? We're going to judge somebody. No, no, I'm kidding. That's sort of what the question's about. 26% of people say they admit they've secretly, okay, judged others based on this. So what do you think you've judged someone on, okay? Kept it to yourself secretly. 26% of people say they admitted to secretly judging others based on this thing. What is it? If you think you know, call me, text me, 519-759-4212. You can also submit your answer up on our Facebook page, okay, Light Events Crew, and you can go to our website, light92.ca. So lots of different ways to get in touch. I can't wait to hear your answers. Again, the question is this today. 26% of people, they admit they've secretly judged others based on this particular thing. Good luck!

0: At the start of the summer, Late 92 fired up the No Repeat-a-tron 2000, built to never repeat a song. Instead, it spent summer glitching.
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Lipa, Dance the Night. Yes, what a great song on a Thursday afternoon. It's Anna. We're playing Lunchtime Trivia. I'm your host, so this is a lot of fun. Today's question is this. 26% of people admit they've secretly judged others based on this thing. What do you think that thing is? Feel free to call me and text me, 519-759-4212. You can post your answer up on our Facebook page or through light92.ca. So some of the answers I've received have been from Matt Jones and Dragon. They say judge others by the shoes they're wearing. Listen, I know this is so bad, but when I was single, that's the thing I would look at. First, I'd be like, do they have nice biceps? And then I look at their shoes and I'm like, ugh, could I improve that? You know what I mean? So anyways, thankfully, my boyfriend has both great things. Okay. Anyways, moving on, not the answer. And I've overshared once again. AJ from Cambridge, she said the way they dressed or talked to you. Bruce and Sandy Handy, they say this. Okay. Sandy says appearance and Bruce says smile and positive disposition. So both great, not it. Sarah M says how they raise their kids. Laugh out loud, girl. I understand what you mean. Jeremy says either your shoes, another one, or what kind of phone you have. Anthony and Greg, they say the kind of phone you have. I didn't realize that was a big one, although I am an iPhone user. So the Androids, I'm always like, really, why? Jimmy the drywaller, they say their cell phone again or an email address. Okay, the email addresses, sometimes you create them when you're young. You don't know that it's not going to be a good email address to use in the future, but again, super funny. Michael Mandula says their looks, and Seema says the way they dress or talk, or opinions, the opinions that person has or their ideas. These are so good. Thank you so much to everyone who's played along already. These are fantastic. Keep them coming, please. Okay, so the question is this again. 26% of people, they admit they've secretly judged others based on this thing. If you think you know, you can text me. And if you're a first-time texter, put your name in there so I know who I'm chatting with. Love to hear from you. And you can call me at this number as well, 519-759-4212. You can go to Light Events Crew. It's up on Facebook, and you can submit your answer there. Or go to light92.ca, submit your answer there, and it comes to me in email form. Good luck!

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0: Charlotte Cardin with Confetti on Light 92. Hey, it's Anna. We are playing Lunchtime Trivia, and the question today is this. 26% of people admit they've secretly judged others on this particular thing. What do you think it is? 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Can't wait to hear from you. Hi, Light. What's your guess?
1: Hey, Anna. My guess would be as to how they talk or treat other people that when you're all in the group.
0: That is important to see how they do treat other people for sure. I like your answer. It's just not the answer I'm looking for today, though.
1: Okay, I'll try again. Have a great afternoon.
0: You too. Thank you. Bye.
1: Thanks. Bye-bye.
0: Hi, Light. What's your guess?
2: How they treat service staff.
0: That is such a great answer. It's not what I'm looking for, but I really hope people do treat those who work in the service industry with kindness and respect, right?
2: You bet.
0: All right. Well, thank you for playing. I really appreciate it.
2: Thanks, Anna.
0: Bye. Hi, Light. What's your guess?
3: Hi, Anna. It's Georgia Ferg, so I think it's your handshake.
0: Ooh, I love a good, strong handshake. That's how I deliver mine, too. It's not it, but it is important, and I know people judge.
3: Oh, well, I'll try again.
0: Thank you. Appreciate it.
3: Ciao.

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wild. That song came out when I was first starting my career out in radio, and I can tell you it wasn't yesterday. Classic now, I would say. Lady Gaga there with Just Dance on Light 92. It's Anna. It's lunchtime trivia. The question today is this. 26% of people admit, okay, they secretly judge others based on this particular thing. And I know for a fact I have been judged on multiple occasions, and truly, I do not care. So that is a hint right there. All right, Adam and Stuart, they say the background on someone's phone, that is what they judge. Not them, but people have faced, okay? Amanda Lewis from Cambridge, or Linda Lewis from Cambridge, she says their sense of humor. Chuck says people that stretch the truth about how often they work out. Matthew, judge others based on what they have in their grocery carts, whether they seem to, and what they see that they eat. Okay, so yeah, based on, they're judging others based on what they have in their grocery carts. Makes sense to me. Cindy Campbell and Don, they say judging people who brag about what they're doing. And then Freddie Garvin, Donna, and Pam said their job or lack of work. Jeanette Smith says whether they're on time or not. Another thing I get judged on. I know, I run late all the time. I mean well, though. Please forgive me. Chantel J says their ringtone. Do people still use their ringtones? My phone's always on vibrate. And do you remember when we used to pay for ringtones? Again, such a classic time. Denise Olson says teeth, and so does Rose, or lack of teeth. Tony Cabby says their partner, so the person's partner. Ooh. Elizabeth McGee says their home. Ooh, okay, so you're on the right track. It's not their home, though. And then Rose M says if they bring their shopping cart back at the grocery store or just leave it. Julia M says their purse or jewelry that they have on. And Diane from Niagara Falls says people judge a potential employer. So these are so good. I love the way you think outside the box. They're not what I'm looking for, okay? But there's still time to get your answers in, all right? The question today is this. 26% of people admit that they've secretly judged others on this particular thing. What do you think that could be? Call, text, Facebook me, or email me. I'm available all those ways.

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0: What's your guess?
1: Flossing teeth.
0: No, not it. That's a good one, though.
1: Okay, thanks.
2: Thank you.
0: Hi, Light, what's your guess?
3: I'm guessing inside of their car to see how clean it is.
0: Yes, girl, 100%.
3: I knew that because I was always told when you went for a job interview, somebody else at the company would go look in your car. If it was messy, they would not hire you.
0: No way. Oh, my gosh. Thank God I got this job then. Oh, my gosh. My back seat is full of dog hair because I'm a dog owner. It doesn't matter how many blankets I use, whatever. I cannot get the dog hair out, but whatever. People can judge me all they want. And you know what? You knew the answer today. What's your name? Where are you from, girl?
3: Allison from Kitchener.
0: Yes, girl. You get bragging rights today.
3: Thank you.
0: How's your back end there? Is it nice and clean?
3: Yep.
0: All right. Well, I got to do better.
3: Always.
0: I know how that sounded now. All right, thank you for listening and playing. You're the best.
3: Thank you. Have a good day.
0: Oh, my gosh. Sometimes jokes just happen, and you don't even realize you're making them. A big congratulations going out to her. Also, Valerie, AJ from Cambridge, Bruce and Sandy Handy, Chuck M., Danielle, Janet Smith, Alan St. Louis, Nicole Arthur Lee, Cameron Buchanan, and Giuseppe. They all had the answer today, which is 26% of people admit that they secretly judge others based on the condition of their car. Guilty. I've been judged, but it's okay. Another time, we're going to do this again. Same time, same place tomorrow.

0: the start of the summer, Light 92 fired up the No Repeat-A-Tron 2000, built to never repeat a song. Instead, it spent summer glitching.
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Mariah Carey with Emotions on Light. All the feels. My gosh, she's such a great singer. Hey, it's Anna. You're listening to Light. So a rumor about Connor McDavid joining the Toronto Maple Leafs has gone viral online, although there's no credible report saying that it's true. So the speculation just keeps growing because Connor McDavid is from the Greater Toronto area. His contract expires in 2028, and he signed a shorter extension instead of the maximum 8-year deal. And the Leafs are also expected to have plenty of salary cap space by then. And Edmonton's busy offseason has actually only fueled more rumors. So imagine seeing Connor McDavid in a Toronto Maple Leafs uniform. I wouldn't mind it. Let's make this happen.

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1: Rev with control, alt, delete on Light 92. It's Anna. Happy Thursday. Well, get this. France is banning unsolicited telemarketing calls starting next week. Wouldn't that be nice if it was here as well? The new law is meant to reduce annoying calls and protect people from fraud. So businesses can still call existing customers or people who have given permission to do so. But companies that break the rules could face hefty fines. Again, this would be nice here. I do know that anytime we've had unsolicited calls, telemarketers called the house, because we still have a house phone at my parents' place, which is so comical. Anyhow, I always pull out the Portuguese card and I start speaking Portuguese like, sorry, não fala inglês. And then that's the end of that one.

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with Haven't Met You Yet on Light 92. It's Anna, and get this, what is old is new again. Some Gen Z women, they are ditching their smartphones for flip phones. Why? Not just because they look cool, right? Because we made it cool in our generation. I'm a millennial. No, the reason is they're looking to cut back on doom scrolling, reduce burnout, and improve their attention spans. So older flip phones like the Motorola Razr and the Nokia models, they're becoming popular once again online. So if you have one laying around, just know that you got some hot commodities there.

Shaw with Kiss Goodnight on Light. Hey, it's Anna. And question for you. Is the dad bod still attractive? The reason I'm throwing out this question is because a new survey found that 65% of women would rather date someone with a dad bod than a six-pack. And 83% say it shows confidence, okay? But another study also found that leaner body types are becoming more popular again, so that the dad bod trend may be fading. So I really think it's a personal preference, okay? Listen, you can have your six-pack. My boyfriend is really fit, awesome. I find him really attractive. But if he had the dad bod, I would find him really attractive. As long as you don't push me to go to the gym and get a six-pack.

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Light 92, that's Flowers Need Rain, and we will be getting some showers over the next couple of days. So good news for those flowers. Hey, it's Anna, and in case you haven't heard, Starbucks, they say their fall menu returns later this month on August 25th. So soon enough, you'll be able to get your hands on their famous pumpkin spice lattes.

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Coldplay with A Sky Full of Stars on Light 92. It's Anna Almeida, and fans of Grand Theft Auto 6, you have something to look forward to. Rockstar Games says an extended look at the highly anticipated game will premiere on Netflix on August 27th at 3 p.m. Mark that down.

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0: 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Traffic check.
1: We have two crash investigations off the highway. Woodward north of Barton, another James Street south of Burlington Street. Please keep that in mind as we're seeing slowdowns on the 403 eastbound from Wilson toward the Link, northbound on the Red Hill. Of course, the QEW westbound out of Oakville toward the junction. And 401 both directions anywhere between Milton and Hespler expect delays. 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I'm Dan Dealey. That's a look at Light 92 area traffic.
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6: 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Maria's Pizza West in Brantford will be celebrating 58 years in business as they will be hosting their annual West Fest on Sunday, August 9th. Happening from 1 p.m. until 4, this will be a fun-filled day of activities, including an eating contest, juggling comedy duo, live DJ, pizza slices, a pop cup contest, and much more. Light 92 will be on site for the occasion as well, so we hope to see you there. And the city of Cambridge will be transforming Civic Square into a vibrant hub of sport and recreation as they present Racket in the Square on Thursday, August 13th. Starting at 11 a.m. and running until 7, this free event will feature a squash court with drop-in play, a guided pickleball play as well as drop-in play, drop-in badminton and table tennis, an inflatable tennis service cage, plus music, mobile TVs, and more.
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0: Light traffic check.
1: We have two crash investigations off the highway. Woodward north of Barton, another James Street south of Burlington Street. Please keep that in mind as we're seeing slowdowns on the 403 eastbound from Wilson toward the link, northbound on the Red Hill. Of course, the QEW westbound out of Oakville toward the junction. And 401 both directions, anywhere between Milton and Hespler, expect delays. Jumpstart helps kids across Canada access sport and place. 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I'm Dan Dealey. That's a look at Light 92 area traffic.
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There's a yellow watch for severe thunderstorms in the region. Your Light 92 forecast tonight, cloudy with showers, low 20. Tomorrow, cloudy, rain, risk of thunderstorms, high 26. Saturday, sunny clouds, showers, risk of thunderstorms, high of 27. Sunday looking mainly sunny with a high 26. Currently 30 in Brantford, 26 in Kitchener, and 28 in Hamilton.

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0: 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Traffic check.
1: 403 eastbound near 6 North. We have a stalled vehicle blocking the right lane, but over near the junction on the 403, we have a collision just past it. That's what's being reported right now, and it is a little bit slow as you reach the QEW westbound passing Burloak. Busy on the 401 eastbound from Hespler and heading all the way into the Milton area. No problems, though, to pass along. Jumpstart helps kids across Canada access sport and play so more kids can get into the game. 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I'm Dan Dealey. That's a look at Light 92 area traffic.
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Light 92. Been some slowdowns on the 401, QEW, and 403 already. Go easy out there. Check on the traffic in a bit. There's a yellow watch for severe thunderstorms in the region. Your Light 92 forecast tonight. Cloudy, showers, low 20. Tomorrow, cloudy, rain, risk of thunderstorms, high 26. Saturday, sun and clouds, scattered showers, risk of thunderstorms, high 27. Sunday, mainly sunny, high 26. Currently 30 in Brantford, 26 in Kitchener, and 28 in Hamilton.

0: 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Traffic check.
1: East 403 near 6 North. We still have a stall stuck in the right lane as delays continue right now on the Hamilton Majors and especially eastbound on the 401 coming out of the Tri-Cities heading into Milton. Northbound Upper Red Hill is closed at Rymel for a crash investigation. We have reports of a collision, John and Charleston. It's here. Flex Days. 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I'm Dan Dealey. That's a look at Light 92 area traffic.
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the crowd. 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We got the Quitting Time quiz coming up for you in just a bit. Get that question number 5 correct. 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
1: It's time again. Richard Huskisson in this week. We're playing for a pair of tickets to see Toto, Christopher Cross, and the Romantics at the RBC Amphitheater on August 30th. If you want to pick up this prize, get your trivia hat on. Be caller number 2, 519-759-4212, and we'll play the Quitting Time Quiz.
0: The Quitting Time Quiz, served up by Sassy Britches Brewing. A little sass in every glass. Follow them on Instagram at Sassy Britches Brewing. Your favorite getting together songs. 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Your favorite It's Over songs. Southern Ontario's favorites, Light 92.

0: Hello, Light 92. Who's this?
1: This is Deb.
0: Deb, welcome to the Quitting Time Quiz. You are the correct caller to start us off. Are you interested in seeing Toto, Christopher Cross, and the Romantics at the RBC Amphitheater on August 30th?
1: Absolutely.
0: All right, Deb. Looking forward to playing with you today. I'm assuming you know how this works. We got five questions. You get 5 seconds to answer each one right, and you got to get question number five correct to win the prize.
1: Right.
0: Okay, so we're going to start it off with question number one.
1: Okay.
0: On a man's shirt, what side are the buttons on?
1: Left.
0: Oh, no. I'm sorry, Deb. That's not it.
1: Okay.
0: Thanks for calling.
1: All righty. Bye-bye.
0: Bye-bye. Hello, Light 92. Who's this?
2: It's Braden.
0: Braden, welcome to the Quitting Time Quiz. We are on question number one. Looking to play for a pair of tickets to see Toto, Christopher Cross, and the Romantics at RBC Amphitheater on August 30th. What do you think?
2: Right on.
0: Okay.
2: Yeah, that's awesome.
0: Got to get question number five correct. 5 seconds to answer. Let's jump into it.
2: Okay.
0: On a man's shirt, what side are the buttons on?
2: Right.
0: That's right, Braden. Okay. You got question number one. On to question number two. Which well-known comic book series features four characters named after Italian Renaissance artists?
2: Teenage Mutant Ninja Turtles.
0: Yeah. I thought you would get that one.
2: Thanks.
0: All right, Braden. We got question number three here.
2: Okay.
0: What band is known for their biggest song, What I Like About You?
2: The Romantics.
0: That one was kind of a gimme considering what we're giving away, but good job. Okay. Question number four. In this sport, what is the common name for the shuttlecock?
2: Badminton.
0: I'm sorry. Badminton is the sport, but I was looking for the common name for the shuttlecock there.
2: Yeah.
0: Thanks so much for playing. Okay. We'll try again tomorrow, okay?
2: All right. Sounds good. Thank you.
0: Bye. Oh, caught him out with the trick kind of question there, I'm afraid. You got to pay attention to the ask, and you only get 5 seconds. That's part of what makes this tricky. So good job, Braden, for getting that far. We'll get next caller in, try to answer question number four and then question number five for the big prize. We're playing the Quitting Time Quiz. Give me a call, 519-759-4212.

0: 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Who's this?
1: Hi, it's Tony.
0: Tony, welcome to the Quit and Time Quiz. We are on question number 4 already.
1: Okay,
0: so you only have to answer 2, and you could be on your way to see Toto, Christopher Cross, and the Romantics at RBC Amphitheater on August 30th. You excited?
1: Sure, yeah.
0: All right, Tony, let's see if we can get these last two done. Question number 4. In this sport, badminton, what is the common name for the shuttlecock?
1: Oh, my gosh. I have no idea. I'll guess birdie.
0: You did it. It's the birdie.
1: Oh, sweet. Just guess.
0: Good job. Good job. Okay, last question. This is the one for the big prize. What is the most used word in the English language?
1: What?
0: Solid guess, but no, not that one, I'm afraid.
1: Okay.
0: All right, thanks for playing. You can try again tomorrow.
1: Okay,
0: bye. Hello, Light 92. Who's this?
2: Liz,
0: we are on question number 5. You ready?
2: Okay,
0: Liz. Our question is, what is the most used word in the English language?
2: The?
0: Liz, you got it.
2: Nice.
0: That is the answer. It is the. That is the most common used word in the English language. That means you win the tickets to see Toto, Christopher Cross, and the Romantics at the RVC Amphitheater on August 30th.
2: Oh, get out. That's amazing.
0: Well done.
2: Thank you.
0: There you go. That's all you have to do is get question number 5 correct. Sometimes other people will do all the work. The other work for you. Thanks for playing the Quit and Time Quiz today. We'll do it again tomorrow. Check in at 5 for that cue to call. Get all the 5 right, and or at least get the 5th one right, and you win the prize. It's the Quit and Time Quiz. 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

0: 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Traffic check.
1: The 403 westbound over at the junction in Burlington. Looks like we have a stall that's blocking the right lane. A little bit busy on approach there. And, of course, it's a slow go around the Hamilton Majors. And we have reports of problems on the QEW. If you're heading Toronto bound approaching Casablanca, it is a lot slower than usual around that vicinity. Of course, it is still busy on the 401 heading eastbound past Hespler and filling up on Highway 8. We have reports of a collision on the westbound side as you pass Fairview. It's here, Flex Days. 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I'm Dan Dealey. That's a look at Light 92 area traffic.
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Late 92, thanks again for playing the Quitting Time Quiz. Looking forward to doing that again tomorrow. It's been a busy drive home. Lots of slowdowns out there. Checking on the traffic again in a bit. There is a yellow watch for severe thunderstorms have been happening this afternoon. A light 92 forecast saying tonight, cloudy, some showers, low of 20. Tomorrow, cloudy, rain, risk of thunderstorms, high 26. Saturday, sun and clouds, scattered showers, risk of thunderstorms, high 27. Sunday, just mainly sunny with a high 26. Currently 29 in Brantford, 26 in Kitchener, and 29 in Hamilton.

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0: Light. Traffic check.
1: 403 westbound just past the junction. Stalled truck sitting in the right lane. So a little jammed up on the approach there as things continue to be a bit busy on the 403 both directions. Skyway Bridge. And if you're heading any direction on the Niagara bound or Toronto bound QEW between Stony Creek and Grimsby. And still a bit busy on the 401 in both directions, especially around the Sixes and Guelph line. 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I'm Dan Dealey. That's a look at Light 92 area traffic.
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1: Light 92, Branford celebrating the 150th anniversary of the first long-distance phone call with a celebration at the Bell Homestead National Historic Site on Saturday, August 8th, 11 to 4, with live music, crafts for kids, historic displays, and self-guided tours. 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You might want to jump on that one quick because it could already be sold out.

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0: Light traffic check.
1: The stalled truck at the 403 westbound past the junction has cleared away as things are starting to calm down now on the majors, and a bit busy still on the Toronto-bound side of the QEW, southbound on the Red Hill, even 401 eastbound from 6 south toward Guelph Line, but that is much improved. 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I'm Dan Dealey. That's a look at Light 92 area traffic.
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6: 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Light 92 will be on location at their event in Victoria Park on Saturday, August 8th, starting at noon. Maria's Pizza West in Brantford will be celebrating 58 years in business as they will be hosting their annual West Fest on Sunday, August 9th. Happening from 1 p.m. until 4, this will be a fun-filled day of activities, including an eating contest, juggling comedy duo, live DJ, pizza slices, a pop cup contest, and much more. Light 92 will be on site for the occasion as well, so we hope to see you there. And the city of Cambridge will be transforming Civic Square into a vibrant hub of sport and recreation as they present Racket in the Square on Thursday, August 13th. Starting at 11 a.m. and running until 7, this free event will feature a squash court with drop-in play, a guided pickleball play as well as drop-in play, drop-in badminton and table tennis, an inflatable tennis service cage, plus music, mobile TVs, and more.
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Light 92, your Light 92 forecast tonight. Cloudy with showers, low 20. Tomorrow, cloudy, rain, risk of thunderstorms, high 26. Saturday, sun and clouds, scattered showers, risk of thunderstorms, high 27. Sunday, mainly sunny with a high of 26.

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4: Well, we had some delays on the westbound link. If you're coming off the South Red Hill, approaching Dartnell and heading out toward Upper James, it starts to open up. Skyway Bridge, a little busy, Toronto bound, and that's coming from Grimsby. Off and on delays on the Toronto bound QBW 401 eastbound from 6 south to Pasquale line. Expect more delays, but things have really eased up there. Jumpstart helps kids across Canada access sport and play so more kids can get into the game. Learn more at jumpstart.canadiantire.ca. I'm Dan Dealey. That's a look at Light 92 area traffic.
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0: At the start of the summer, Late 92 fired up the No Repeat-A-Tron 2000, built to never repeat a song. Instead, it spent summer glitching.
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0: Summer has pulled up and the Light 92 Summer Cruiser has hit the road. 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